0: 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I was home while you were out with your new boyfriend.
1: 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Eso es mentira.
0: Yeah, it's a lie, except...

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So I'm not sticking around. I'd never stick around for that. No sudden movements. Always. So I'm not sticking around. I'd never stick around for that.

0: Zehnjähriges feiert Divine Feminine, The Divine Feminine, um ganz genau zu sein. Mac Miller mit Butterflies hier auf 100,6 Flux FM. Und weiter geht es mit aktueller Musik von Anthony Schmierig. Der hat ja Ende August ein neues Album veröffentlicht, heißt Decoding Bird Songs. Und wir helfen ihm jetzt dabei, mal ein paar Vogelgezwitscher zu entschlüsseln, und zwar mit Flight Simulator.
1: After the tailspin, they'll find a flight simulator loaded into my device. And they'll wonder why I just sat there and gave up without a fight. And all the birds, they won't stop laughing at the folly of the human race. Cause we thought that we were angels. We watched particles accelerate. And if I can't land it, then I'll fuck it right through my ex's garage. And when I'm comatose, it'll be her voice that guides me through the panic. And I'll activate the landing gear as the scenery loads in. I've seen pixelated cities, notified my next of kin. And all this could just be fabricated in a back lot in LA. With a television hypnotist, playing God to compensate. Can anybody land this thing? Shouts a voice from the abyss. Too scared to ask for evidence, I'm too confident to miss. Because it isn't about experience, if your numbers have come in. I could kick 1,000 buckets, if the world wants me to live. And I visualize the impact, the first biting of the brakes. I've landed biplanes in Antarctica, flown straight through hurricanes. And so I look at all the buttons, they're all crystalline and new. And avoid

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3: 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Matti weg im Studio. 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Genau, Bounce With Me, das sagt er uns jetzt auch noch, die nächsten 3,5 Minuten. 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Euch einen schönen Abend.
4: Thumbs with me, thumbs with me, thumbs with me, thumbs with me, thumbs with me, thumbs with me, thumbs with me, thumbs with me, thumbs with me, thumbs with me, thumbs with me, thumbs with me, thumbs with me, thumbs with me, thumbs with me, thumbs with me, thumbs with me, thumbs with me, thumbs with me, thumbs with me, thumbs with me, thumbs with me, thumbs with me, thumbs with me, thumbs 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thumbs with me, thumbs with me, thumbs with me, thumbs with me, thumbs with me, thumbs with me, thumbs with me, thumbs with me, thumbs with me, thumbs with me, thumbs with me, thumbs with me, thumbs 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

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This whole thing is just our collective

How can you be so hateful? How can you fight for violence instead of hope? Do you know love?

the lack of the funks, the funks, the funks, the funk back lack of the funk.